It's not time to make a change. Just relax, take it easy. You're still young, that's your fault. There's so much you have to

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2: 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I can barely define the shape of this moment in time.

Oh, baby, there are two sides to every coin. But there's only one side that you should be enjoying. The side I have to show you with all the love you'll ever need. So come and get this fortune, satisfaction guaranteed. Let me love you the way

It's not time to make a change. Just relax, take it easy. You're still young, that's your fault. There's so much you have to know.